Brothers is whacked by popular demand, chasing fame and girls, living they life on cruise control. But tell me, what do it profit a man to gain a whole

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1: You're feeling your love to come. Just go ahead and talk with God.
0: You're so frustrated, worrying about your bread. And some mornings, you don't even want to get out the bed.
1: Your love's too much, too bad.
0: You're a good woman, but you can't understand why it seems like you ain't never gonna.

This is the dope on dope. Smoke but don't choke on it's the shit. Plenty blunt junkies have been known to croak, unless they'll toke a fits. The bomb.

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But where you think you are strong, you are weak. Your lies tell us the truth we will use against you. Your secrecy shows us where we will strike. Your weapons reveal your fear for all to see. From Cairo to Quito, a new world is forming. The power of people armed with the truth.

That's right, this is Rozell, your super DJ. We're going to bring it to you like this. 1,058 million watts, baby. Bring that back. That's right, you heard it here first, baby. A number one smash hit climbing up the charts, baby. To quench your thirst.

0: Yo, jam is over? I just got here. What the fuck's going on? Where the hoes at? Where are my niggas at? The fuck is Kamel at? Oh, it's over? That's the jam? 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
1: To the root box, shake your root box. To the root box, shake your root box. To the root box, shake your root box. 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
1: 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It's really dear to me. Let's go, D. This is dedicated to all my sisters out there.

watching the moves you make, you might wanna stick to the basics. 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

0: baby, listen, I got this great new JT album, and if you've got a turntable, maybe we can get it on. Get it on. Get it on.
1: Say no more, yeah, let's go. Let's go. You and me when we fucking up the disco. Ooh, what a scene, and we both know. Top line on that body, and she feel like a hit though. But the groove's on the retro. Cold, somebody get a flick though. It don't make sense though, really though. You

Ladies and gentlemen, as you know, we have something special down here at Birdland this evening, a recording for Blue Note Records.

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We gonna get me a new car. We gonna get me some better jewelry, some nicer rags, you know what I'm saying? We gonna help each other out, you know what I'm saying? 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I love you, baby. 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That's what we gonna do. You are so cute in that dress. That's right. Damn. Go on, get your ass out there and do something right quick for a player. Yeah, I love you. Get your fucking ass out there, though. Get, fuck. That's right. 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

0: I've had it up to here, listening to a small segment of people trying to put down America. 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
1: Frankly, I'm getting a little ticked off.
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